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1: 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Hi, you found Delilah. Who's this?
2: Hey, how are you doing?
1: I'm good. What are you doing? I hear noise in the background there.
2: My wife is excited.
1: Because you got through on the phone lines?
2: For 13 years to talk to you.
1: Wow. When my teenage daughter says, Mom, you never listen when I talk to you, I'll say, yeah, well, Bruce tried 13 years to get through to me. So, what can I do for you? First off, what's your wife's name?
2: Her name is Virginia.
1: And what can I play for Virginia?
2: I just like to tell her she's like the most awesome person in the world. I mean, she's not only my best friend, but my soulmate.
1: How long have you been, listen to her, me too. How long have you two been together?
2: 13 and a half years. We only knew each other 5 months before we got married.
1: And you knew, how long did you know her before you knew she was the one?
2: About 10 days.
1: And you said, God, this is the woman I'm going to spend my life with.
2: Yes, absolutely.
1: Oh, boy, she is so excited. I can hear her giggling clear through the phone lines.
2: Yes, ma'am, she is.
1: All right. Have a good summer.
2: You too.

0: Hi, Maura. This is Delilah. What can I do for you tonight?
1: I was calling to tell you a story about how actually you affected part of my life.
0: Okay. Well, do tell. Did I affect it in a good way?
1: It turned out to be good. At the time, I didn't know it was.
0: Okay. Tell me your story.
1: It was a long time ago. It was back in 96, and I was driving home from work, and I was listening to your station, and all of a sudden I heard my ex-husband's voice on the radio with you. He actually called to request Secret Lovers, and you wouldn't do it for him.
0: Because I said that was a sleazy song about, you know, cheating.
1: Exactly.
0: I remember that call.
1: No way. I got home and approached him about it, and he totally denied that it was him. He even used his name and denied it was him. So I need to say, shortly after that, we separated. My mom was wonderful and took me and my son in and allowed me to save money to buy a house on my own. And I couldn't listen to your radio station for such a long time. And I enjoyed it, but it just brought back so many awful memories.
0: I never imagined, because I remember that call that you didn't already know, because the way he was putting it out there was like, well, you know, I've moved on.
2: Wow.
1: So, and he's actually still with that woman. She was married at the time as well, and unfortunately, they're not in a good way. My son doesn't see him anymore. He drinks a lot. He doesn't take accountability for his own actions, and it's everybody else's fault. But I've found a wonderful man, and I have a wonderful stepson and daughter now, and my husband absolutely loves my son. So it's been a great turnaround. And now when I hear you on the radio, I still remember where I was, but it's now, wow, my life has changed so much since then. I'm such a happier person now.

0: 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Good evening. Welcome aboard, my friends. You have found the light at night. I'm Delilah, sharing the greatest love songs of all time with you all night long as we celebrate summer 2026 tonight. And speaking of summer 2026, everybody has been talking about the World Cup, of course. 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On July 19th, 50,000 fans will gather on Central Park's Great Lawn to watch the FIFA World Cup 2026 final together. 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How exciting. 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By the way, my phone lines are open right now. 1-800-222-1067. 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

0: Lily, hi, welcome. What can I do for you?
1: Hi, I just wanted to give a shout out to my boyfriend, Eli.
0: What do you want to tell Eli?
1: Just that he helped make me a better person. And I feel like I raised my standards for other people. I raised my standards for myself. And I'm just really grateful for everything that he's taught me so far.
0: He made you a better person, or he held up a new mirror and allowed you to see what a great person you were to begin with?
1: I think that's a good clarification. Thank you.
0: Because you are who you are and who you've always been. And if someone devalued you or tried to convince you that you had no worth, that didn't diminish your worth. You just couldn't see yourself in an appropriate, true reflection.
1: Absolutely. Yeah, I think that love was always in me, and I think he's bringing it out of me, and I'm just really happy.
0: Well, give him a big hug for me, and let me play a song for you.
1: Thank you.
0: Thank you. You have a great night.

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I love you. I'm thinking of you. You mean the world to me. You make my life better. I want to get to know you more. That's all a dedication is. 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

0: 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Good evening, New York City. You found the light at night. Hi, I'm Delilah. So what in the world is going on in your world tonight? Some parts of the country completely submerged. Missouri underwater. Parts of Texas yesterday underwater. Parts of California and Arizona the next few days going to be underwater. If we can just move that water, please God, to the places that are under fire watch and firestorms and fire-nados, whatever they call those tornadoes formed by because of the fires. We need to move the water to where the fires are. I can't control any of that, but I can bring peace in the midst of storms in your heart and storms in your life. Thank you for letting me be here for you at night. I'll be back with your requests and dedications on this Wednesday night. You're listening to Delilah.
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7: Hi, good evening. Who is this?
8: This is Lauren.
7: What can I do for you tonight, Lauren?
8: I want to share my story about this wonderful guy I met.
7: Okay.
8: Okay. So I moved from London 2 years ago, and I started high school, and I was just really intent on settling in and getting good grades, and I didn't think I'd meet anyone worthwhile in high school. And then I met Philip. Philip's like me, right? He likes to, you know, get good grades and do his homework, but there was something there. And after about a month of dating, I mean, after a month of liking each other, he said to me, you know, I'm going to go on a date. So we did. And, oh, it was so wonderful, Delilah. Like, he was just so gentlemanly. He would do things like, you know, pick me up and bring me roses and whatnot. And then he went to college 2 hours away. Now, a friend of mine had said, you know, won't ever work, he's gone, you're here, just, you know, the temptation will get to him. And here we are, a year and a half later, and we're still madly in love, and I just wanted to tell the world what a wonderful guy Philip is.
7: And you're a year and a half into this, how old are you?
8: Oh, we're 18, and he's 19, we're 20.
7: And are you thinking that you're very blessed that you found the right one this young?
8: Yeah, I am. Actually, I was a little bit scared when I first realized how I was feeling. I mean, like, I know we're young, but it just feels so right, you know?
7: Well, I get a lot of calls from people who fell in love when they're 15 or 16 or 18, and they're still in love 20, 30, 40 years later, so just use wisdom, follow your heart, and I'll play a song for you both.

0: Welcome aboard. You've called Delilah on New York's Light at Night. Who is this?
1: Grace.
2: Grace, what can I do for you?
1: I had a boyfriend for the past 3 years. We're both middle-aged. And I lived with him for 2 years, and now he decided, you know, he's renovating his house, and I don't live with him. And little by little, I feel like I've been, you know, pushed farther and farther. I mean, he'll say I'm his girlfriend, but I don't understand what kind of girlfriend that is. If we don't see each other, we don't spend time together. We used to travel. We did everything. We were, like, joined at the hip.
2: No, you're in a relationship with somebody who doesn't want to be in a relationship.
1: But I fell in love with him.
2: That's not the point. You love him. You want a relationship. He doesn't want the same thing, and he's shown that by his actions loud and clear.
1: But then why does he say he loves me?
2: I'm sure he does love you. But loving somebody and wanting to be connected to them and wanting to be invested in them and wanting to be emotionally available are two different things.
1: It just hurts so much.
2: It hurts very, very much because you love him, and what your heart's desire is to be one with him and to be a couple and to be a team and to have the sort of intimacy you once experienced. Even though you love him with all your heart, you deserve to be involved with somebody who wants to be connected to you and who goes out of his way to show you every day that you are the most important person in his world. And he's not doing that, is he?
1: No.
2: And you can spend the rest of your life trying to figure him out and trying to figure out the whys, and you'll just drive yourself nuts. So you need to let go of the hopes and the dreams and the what you wish still was and accept the what is. You know, you might encourage him to go to a doctor. He might be suffering depression. There might be a reason that he has changed. His personality has changed. And that might be the root of it. He might have medical issues like diabetes or something that is causing a change in his moods.
1: He takes pain medicine for an injury, so that can have something to do with it. But
2: there's medical reasons or physical reasons that people go through changes.
1: Right.
2: Let me find a song for you.

0: New York City, you found the light at night. You found Delilah. I got great news, my friend. It is that time of year again. New York's 106.7 Light FM and iHeartRadio Broadway are bringing back Broadway and Bryant Park for its 26th season. 26 years. I think I've been with you for 19 or 20 of those years. I will be there with you along with producer David, all of our friends, to kick it all off. So mark your calendars now, Thursday, July 23rd. Such great shows ahead for us. We're going to kick off our fantastic free summer series in glorious Bryant Park in Midtown Manhattan with these fabulous Broadway shows. I'll tell you the ones that I've seen and loved. And Juliet. Fun, fun show. Took some of my daughters to it. Definitely a show to take your teenage daughters or adult daughters. Such a girl power, wonderful show. Hadestown, Just in Time, maybe Happy Ending. Moulin Rouge, the musical, seen that three times, and The Lost Boys, along with a special pre-show. Listen to this. There is a college, the Amda College of the Performing Arts, that I have grown to love. I love the teachers. I love the students. I love what they do for young people who are passionate about performing arts. So join us next week, Thursday, July 23rd. That's when all the excitement begins. I'm going to be there, me and producer David, to kick it off. But it goes all summer long. We're going to be doing this every Thursday. This is our 26th season of Broadway and Bryant Park. And every year it just gets bigger and better. And the performances are more and more spectacular. The shows start at 12:30, but activities and festivities on the Fountain Terrace start at 11. 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Bring a lot of water. 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And definitely bring a blanket or an old tablecloth. Something you can spread out and stake out a nice spot in the lawn at beautiful Bryant Park. So you can get a good, comfortable space to see the show live on Thursday, July 23rd with me, Delilah. Make it a picnic day. Bring some munchies and a nice, comfy blanket to set everything out on in the lawn at Bryant Park. You want to get there a little bit early to see the kids from Amda College perform and to just be a part of the energy. Beautiful energy, beautiful people. It all kicks off at 11 a.m. Don't forget that our free summer series continues all summer long through August 13th. 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Can't wait to see you there, New York. I'm serious. I cannot wait as we kick off our 26th season of Broadway and Bryant Park here in New York City together on Thursday, July 23rd. We will be back. 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

0: Hi, good evening. Welcome to the Delilah Show. Who is this?
1: Hello, Delilah. This is Adam.
0: Adam, what can I do for you?
1: Yes, I would love for you to play a song for my beautiful fiance that I just extremely adore for everything, who she is, how she is, and for what she does. She's just, I mean, how can you put it? She is just perfect. And everything that God made her in and how he made her, she's perfect. Wouldn't change not a thing.
0: So just the way she is, she's absolutely perfect.
1: Yes, ma'am.
0: And what's her name, Adam?
1: Her name is Chantel.
0: Okay, I'm going to play a song to let her know how perfect she is for you.
1: Yes, ma'am.
0: All right. You have a good night.
1: All right. You too. Thank you very much. And I am so happy that I got to talk with you.
0: Bye-bye.

If you have found us for the very first time, welcome, my friend. Welcome aboard. This is a place to come to get the heck away from the insanity of the world. We're not going to talk about foolishness and things that irritate us. We're not going to talk about, inflation and what that's doing to us, or dishonesty on the part of people in high places that should be honoring and caring for people. We're not going to talk about any of that here. It's not a talk show to talk about issues or politics. It's a place to come to unburden your heart and focus on a higher love, a higher power. I can encourage you to hold on for one more day. If you're going through tough stuff right now, hold on. Don't give up. Don't give in. Don't give up. Do spend time praying. You're listening to The Lineup.

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You found Delilah. Sharing a summer night with you, keeping you company, playing your favorite love songs, sharing some ice cream or some popsicles or something delicious. I made no-bake cookies the other day. Remember those? My mom used to make them with oatmeal and cocoa and chocolate and a little peanut butter. I made some the other day, just remembering how much I loved them. Oh my gosh, my kids went crazy. I will have to make those again. Easy summer snack to make. Well, I don't know if I'd call them a snack since there's no nutritional value whatsoever, but easy summer treat to make. Do you like to cook for your family, for your kids? Did you make a nice meal tonight? As you do the dinner dishes, I'll be here to keep you company. You're listening to Delilah.

0: Hi, Julie. Welcome to the Delilah Show. What can I do for you tonight?
1: Well, there's this guy that I really like at work, and I can't stop thinking about it, and I just wanted to have you play a song for him to let him know how I feel about him.
0: And what's his name?
1: His name is Randy.
0: And?
1: Oh,
0: have
1: so
0: you
1: cute.
0: Gone out with him? Have you
1: no,
0: had a
1: no,
0: conversation?
1: No, we're just friends.
0: You're just friends, and you have a crush on him.
1: Big time.
0: Wicked big time.
1: You think I'd be over crushes by now at my age? But...
0: Why, are you dead?
1: No.
0: Because I'm not going to get over crushes till I'm
1: like
0: dead.
1: I feel like I'm 16.
0: Yeah, you got a bad crush.
1: Yeah.
0: The butterflies that can't sleep at night for thinking about him.
1: I haven't slept in a week.
0: Yeah. So how are we going to let him know that you, you know...
1: I don't know. I think he knows, but I don't know. We're slowly moving up there.
0: So can we just invite him to listen to the radio and maybe that would give him a clue?
1: Definitely.
0: Okay.
1: But I'd like you to pick a song.
0: I'm going to.
1: Oh, perfect.
0: And I'm just
1: going
0: to kind of keep this between us, if you don't mind. Maybe one or two other people will pick up on it. But I'm not going to make a big deal out of the fact that you have a crush on him.
1: Thank you.
0: Okay.
1: Thank you.
0: You have a good night.
1: You too.

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1: New York's 106.7 Light FM. Good evening, New York City. 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Tonight's Delilah's Dilemma is from a grandma. A grandma whose heart is breaking. She says, "Dear Delilah, my heart and soul is hurting so badly. No one loves their grandbabies," is from a grandma. A grandma whose heart is breaking, she says, "Dear Delilah, my heart and soul is hurting so badly. No one loves their grandbabies as much as I do." Wrong thing to say to another grandma, Donna. Just saying. Anyway, she goes on to say, "I have five, but I can't be with them. They are being kept away from me."

don't talk to me to resolve whatever the problem is. I'm at my wit's end and trying to figure out what's wrong, and I don't know what to do. I desperately need your help, Delilah. Please, can you give me some advice from a broken-hearted grandma named Donna? Donna, I will share my words of love for you coming up next.

will see any of her grandkids, and she's in the dark, and she doesn't know why. Okay, Donna, one of two things is going on. Either you have done something that has offended your adult children and hurt them by your actions. Somebody in your life is drinking or drugging, or there's somebody in your life who has abused the grandkids, or something that your children feel they have to protect them from you and your environment. That's number one option. Number two option is your children are doing something destructive. They're drinking, they're drugging, there's somebody in their life who's controlling them, and they don't want you to be aware that your grandkids are at risk. My guess is that it's one of those two scenarios. So you need to discern which scenario it is. If you have got something or someone that is unhealthy in your life, you're going to have to get honest enough with yourself to look at that. And that's a hard thing to do. Trust me, I know. If they have something or someone unhealthy in their life, there's nothing you can do except love your grandkids, pray for them, connect with them however you can at school events, at sporting events, at holidays, and then pray really, really hard that God would protect them. Those are my Grandma Delilah words of advice for you. Good luck and God bless you.

0: evening. 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
1: Yame.
0: Yame, welcome. What can I do for you tonight?
1: I just want to you find a song for my family, my husband, and then my daughter, and then my son. Even sometimes I'm not with them, and I want to you let them know I love them. And that because my husband, he travel back and forth to work. He leave the morning 4 o'clock and get home 7:30. It's very long day for him, but I want to let him know I love him very much.
0: Wow, your husband does have a very long day.
1: Yep, it is. He works hard.
0: You want me to find a sweet song for him?
1: Yes, please.
0: Or for everybody, for your kids, your hubby, the whole family?
1: Yes.
0: I will do that for you. Did you have a song on your mind, or you want me to pick one?
1: You pick one. I know you have good choice.
0: Tell me your husband's name.
1: Mac.
0: Mac?
1: Yes, he's driving home, and I think he's listening right now.
0: Let me play something. Thank you for calling. Thank you for listening. Thank you for letting me be a part of your family.
1: Thank you. God bless.
0: God bless you. Good night, honey.

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1: 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Good evening and welcome aboard, my friends. 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I'm Delilah, sharing the greatest love songs of all time with you, all night long, all summer long. 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

0: 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Come
1: home to Delilah. I received this letter from a listener named Ashley, whose heart is breaking tonight. She says, I was hoping you could choose a song for me to help me get over my ex-boyfriend. We dated for almost a year and were completely in love. He was my world, but he does not know it. I don't want to seem upset, so I've not called him, and I've been avoiding him. We got into a terrifying car accident on the expressway. He took such good care of me and protected me and showed me he loved me. Then after the accident, we decided to take a break from our relationship, and I ruined our relationship. But I realized how much I need him in my life. He is my other half, and I feel empty without him. I love this man with all my heart. We used to sit in the car and listen to your show together. We promised each other that one of us would try to be on the show. So here I am, asking you to please play a song to help mend this broken heart. Thank you from Ashley.

I hope you are having a wonderful day despite the tensions, despite the animosity, despite the rage that is spilling out of people. I hope you are still having a peaceful night. Thank you for letting me be a part of it. I am here to remind you that you have great value. You have great worth. You have so much value and worth that has nothing to do with politics and everything to do with the fact that you are a created, eternal being. A created, eternal being that has a purpose. And I'm here to help you find that purpose tonight and every night. That purpose is not fighting. It is not fighting. It is not arguing with people who voted differently than you or see things differently than you. Blessed are the peacemakers, for they will inherit the earth. Be a peacemaker tonight. We'll be back. 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

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Your home for requests, dedications, and the greatest love songs of all time with me, Delilah, on The Light at Night. Do you ever feel like you just can't take another day? Like you just can't take another frustration, another defeat, another phone call from the school, another snarky note from the boss, another employee not showing up when they're supposed to be there? Do you ever feel like you can't take another doctor's appointment, another chemotherapy treatment, another heartache diagnosis? Maybe for you, maybe for your son, your daughter. I know you've been broken. I know you've been knocked down. I know you've been defeated. I know you have felt pain more excruciating than labor. Pain in your heart. But I know that you can make it through. I know that you are strong, that your faith is strong. And I know if you get a good night's sleep tonight, or at least some sleep tonight, you'll take on another day. You won't give up. You won't. You'll keep going. Sometimes I gotta fall to my knees and cry. Sometimes I do. Sometimes you just gotta give yourself a timeout. But you are a warrior. You're strong. You're capable. You're competent. And if you're not, you'll make up for it in having a whole lot of energy, even when you're exhausted. So don't give up. Don't give in. Don't let the powers that be steal your joy or steal your love. That is my best advice for you tonight. My best advice for you. Don't give up. Keep going. Keep going. Keep going. You're listening to Delilah.

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12: Good evening, David.
13: Hi, Delilah.
12: How can I help you tonight?
13: Well, I was just wondering if you could dedicate a song to the most beautiful woman in the world for me.
12: Go ahead, tell me about this special lady.
13: Well, this special lady, we've been divorced and for 4 years, and God is bringing us back together. And as he's bringing us together, he's causing us to love each other more than we have ever loved each other.
12: Okay, back okay. up. I got to hear this story.
13: Okay.
12: Divorced for, how long were you married?
13: We were married for almost 16 years when the divorce was finalized.
12: And how did after 16 years your life fall apart?
13: Well, it was actually a lot of things that we married in our very, very early 20s. I was 20, almost 21 when we married, and there were a lot of pressures on our life. And I really wasn't a good husband in many ways. And she left me because she felt she had to. And
12: she had to why? It wasn't a safe life for you?
13: Right. It wasn't a good place. And after she left, I spent 8 months of the first year going to counseling and getting to know myself all over again and who I was and really learning some more things about how to become a better person and a better man. And I changed, and it was a wonderful feeling. But even after that, there was just, because of all the hurts and the pains in her heart, she wasn't able to receive. Well, she was at a church service, and someone prayed for her, and God really touched her heart.
12: After 3 or 4 years of being divorced?
13: After 4 years of being apart from each other, I can tell you, after knowing this woman for 20 years, almost 21 years, I'm more in love today than I have ever been in my entire life with her.
12: Wow. What an amazing story.
13: And, you know, it's a miracle of grace. It's a miracle of mercy. It's a huge miracle of forgiveness. And it's just, it's wonderful. And, you know, nobody compares to her in my life.
12: Well, let me find a song for you, too. And let me just say congratulations.
13: Thank you.

You know, it's easy to feel like no one is listening when we really need to talk. You know, what I find even worse than no one listening is when you call somebody or you see somebody and you really need to talk, you need to share, you need to unburden your soul, you need to process, and they listen for a minute and then they start to tell you what to do. Hate it when that happens. I've actually had to tell my sweetheart, honey, your job is not to fix my problem. Your job is to listen to me and encourage me and pray for me when I'm having a problem. But don't jump in and start to fix it. At least let me get the whole story out before you start fixing it. Do you ever do that? Do you ever just need to talk to somebody? You just need to share. You just need to sort of process everything that happened. And instead of listening and loving you, they tell you what you should have done differently or what you should do now. Doesn't really help. Just a little clue there. I am here to encourage you. And if you can get through on the phone lines, to listen to you. If you can't, then you can write to me, either through my website, Delilah.com, or my Facebook page, Delilah Public Figure. We'll be back. You're listening to Delilah.

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3: Hi, good evening. Who is this?
4: Hi, it's Tamara.
3: Tamara, what can I do for you?
4: Well, I'd love it if you could play a song from my true love. Alex and I met him when I was in middle school 28 years ago, and I have been trying desperately to make him for many, many years fall in love with me, and finally 2 years ago I got my shot.
3: Read your letter and I tried to call you. It was so cute. So you were harassing this poor boy in school.
4: Yeah, I mean, he's the most adorable, sweet, loving, warm. I mean, he has this aura around him that just glows. And I got to sit next to him, Mr. Johnson's science class. And what am I supposed to do? How am I going to make him fall in love? I think at 12 years old, if I'm going to bang his pencil, well, that's going to do it.
3: That's going to make him fall in love with you.
4: Of course. And then one day he's erasing and I hit his pencil and I get this hunk of graphite in my hand. And he ignored me.
3: Honey, I needed to know you back then so I could have given you flirting lessons.
4: Oh, well, I wish you had. It would have saved me 28 years of trying.
3: So then, according to your letter, you meet some little girl while you're face painting at a fundraiser.
4: Yes, so I'm painting this little girl's face, and she's got these beautiful green eyes. And I just thought, oh, wow, she looks just like Alex. And as I said that, I look up. And he's standing right there. This is his little girl. So he says, hi. And I say, hi. And then he walks away.

0: I just wanted to scream, hey!
1: And he's too shy, so he writes his phone number on a piece of paper and leaves it on my vehicle.
2: And today you're together.
1: There you go.

0: called The Delilah Show. Who is this?
1: Hi, my name is Shelby.
0: Hi, Shelby. How are you tonight?
1: I'm doing all right. How are you?
0: I'm good. What can I do for you?
1: I just wanted to give a shout out to my fiance. He's currently listening in, and he's incarcerated. And I just want to let him know that I love him and that I'm always going to be by his side.
0: What's your fiance's name?
1: His name is Larry.
0: And how long will you and Larry be apart?
1: So far, it's been a year, but we're looking for him to come home soon in the next couple months. So.
0: And has he made a decision not to ever get back in that situation again?
1: Yes, he has made that decision. He wants to be fully at home with his family.
0: So it was a painful learning experience, but he learned.
1: Yes. And we listen to you every night. And you just bring a lot of joy into the both of our lives and bring us comfort.
0: Well, I will play a sweet song for you too. And trust me, I'm not going to judge him or the situation he's in because there, but for the grace of God, go I.
1: Thank you. I really appreciate it.
0: Thank you. You have a good night.

0: Evening, New York City, this is The Light at Night. You found Delilah with some awesome news, my friend. It's that time of year again. New York's 106.7 Light FM and iHeartRadio Broadway are bringing back Broadway in Bryant Park for its 26th season. And I will be there along with producer David and all of our friends to kick it all off. So mark your calendars now, Thursday, July 23rd. Such great shows ahead for us as well. 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Anne Juliet, Hadestown, Just in Time, Maybe Happy Ending, Moulin Rouge, the musical, and The Lost Boys. 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All the excitement begins. I will be there with you to kick it all off. 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I can't wait to see you there, New York City. I really can't. As we kick off our 26th season of Broadway in Bryant Park here in New York City, together on Thursday, July 23rd. We will be back. 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
2: I received this Dear Delilah letter, a very sad one, from Herbert here in the city. Herbert writes, Dear Delilah, I spent 25 years with my beloved until they were taken from me on this earth on May 21st of 2012, stage 4 cancer of the kidneys. It will be 4 years since this sudden loss, and I missed him very much. I have my four-legged friends and my best friend, who also lost her beloved to cancer. And I'd like you to play something special in loving memory this evening as we reflect on his life and the love that he brought to me and so many around us. My nights are very lonely without him. I pray God will give me another chance to love again. I don't even know where to seek out someone worthwhile. I work for the City Parks Department and I enjoy my work there. It keeps me busy. It keeps me going. But when I stop and think about the loss of my beloved, it breaks my heart all over again. When I look back on my life, I see how blessed I am, and I thank God every day for what I do have and what I have been given along the way. Thank you for sharing my message and sharing these sentiments about my sweetheart. He is missed so very much. All my love and appreciation to you, Delilah.

look around at all the changes going on, all the changes that are going on socially, the conversations that are happening. I love the conversation as a mother of, you know, 12 children of color. I love the conversations that are happening, and I want those healthy, loving, deep and meaningful and very necessary transformative conversations to take place. I want to see this world a better place for my children and my grandchildren. And it starts with me. If I'm not walking the walk, if I'm only talking the talk, then I'm just hot air. So examine yourself and see if you are walking the walk. Just something to think about. You're listening to Delilah.

0: 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Good evening, New York City. 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Tonight's Delilah's Dilemma is somebody who does not want to use their name. She says, I do not want my name said on the air, but I have a dilemma with a friend. Everyone is saying she's using me. They say she's talking about me behind my back in unkind ways, while it is her that has a lot of issues right now. Currently, she has a case with Child Protective Services because her house is really unsanitary. She doesn't clean up after her animals, and it's not safe or healthy for her three children. We've been friends for so long, but the problems are mounting. Should I walk away from this friendship? Signed, Anonymous. Anonymous, I will have my mother Delilah words for you coming up next.
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Tonight's Delilah's Dilemma is from someone who says she is feeling used. She says her friend is talking about her in unkind ways, while her friend is the one with a lot of issues right now. Anonymous, you don't say why or how she is using you. Is she taking advantage of you financially? Is she asking you to do things for her that she should in fact be doing herself? Is she saying unkind things to your face or behind your back? If so, who is the tattletale, the gossiper that's running to you with this information? If she has a case open with Child Protective Services and she is unable to make her home sanitary, I would guess she is overwhelmed and probably battling mental illness. If she is a single mama, she's got three kids and pets, and she can't keep up. And so she's probably slipping into a deep depression. Should you walk away from her? Why would you do that? If you were going under, if you were drowning in a sea of problems, would you want your oldest and dearest friend to walk away from you? Or would you want that friend to come alongside you and say, I can't fix you, I can't fix this, but I can hold your hand and walk you through it? Maybe she needs a team of friends to come and sort through her house and clean it up and get it in order. Maybe she needs 1 or 2 hours a day without three children to watch so she can attempt to do that. Maybe she needs to go to a hospital and be evaluated. Maybe she is in a mental health crisis. I don't know. So you can't fix whatever is going on with her, but you can love her through it and pray her through it and talk her and walk her through it. So if you love her and she's a true friend, right now I think she needs you more than ever.

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2: Hi, John. What can I do for you?
3: Well, I'm with a woman now. I've been with for 6 years. We dated a year before we got married. We got married when she was 17. I was 19. I have two beautiful children with her. One's a year old and one is a month old. And she's everything that I've ever wanted in anybody. She's a best friend. She's a companion. I mean, she helps me out with my problems. We sit down, we talk. I mean, I couldn't ask for a better relationship. I really couldn't.
2: So you were very, very, very young when you got married. People must have said, "What are you doing?"
3: Yeah, they did, a lot. She was still in high school, and I met her at a garage sale.
2: Really?
3: And, yeah.
2: Was she hosting the garage sale or just happened to be at one you were at?
3: She was hosting the garage sale, and I went up there because there was a car out in the yard for sale.
2: So you went to look at a car, and you came back with a wife?
3: Pretty much. Well, I got to say, it's the most best relationship I've ever found in my life. I mean, she's the most loving woman that I could ever ask for.
2: Let me find a great song for you.
3: Oh, that sounds good. Thank you, Delilah.

Have you ever had someone come alongside you and help you, lift out a hand and lift you up out of the ashes, dust you off, and help you down the path of life? When someone comes along and helps you, and they're struggling too, their plate is loaded, their heart is breaking, their mama is battling cancer or something, and they're still reaching out to you, that, my friend, is not help. That's love. That is the purest form of love. Sacrificial love. When somebody is willing to pour into you, even though their cup is pretty empty, love them in return, appreciate them, and tell them how much you appreciate them. We'll be back. You're listening to Delilah.

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1: Hello.
0: Welcome aboard. Thanks for being here with us tonight. I hear you want to say something special to the hardworking dads out there.
1: Yeah, I there was a discussion the other night about all the single moms, and I didn't hear a whole lot about the single dads. So I kind of wanted to, you know, point that out. There are a lot of single dads, and, you know, it's tough for a parent, a single parent, raising their children. But in some cases, it's even tougher for the guys. Guy like me, I'm raising a daughter that I've been raising alone for the last 6 years. And, you know, it's tough. Rules are different when it's a single father raising a daughter. But she's an awesome kid. I can't imagine what I'd be doing if it weren't for her. If somebody had told me 8 years ago I'd be a single dad right now, I would never have imagined it. You know, not having my daughter.
0: Custodial moms make up over 50% of our population. Custodial dads make up less than 8%. So you have challenges just in the fact that you are such a minority. There's not much support out there.
1: That was kind of what I was trying to get across. Yeah, there's not. I had a situation not long ago where I did need some help, but there weren't any programs that for single dads, and so I had to kind of find my own way.
0: Well, I nominate you to figure out a way to help us get that information out there. And what can I play for your daughter tonight?
1: Well, I actually would like to play something. I'm going to see if you. I'm going to put a challenge for you. I got a challenge for you here. See if you can play something for both my daughter and all the single dads.
0: Okay, I will rise to that challenge and play something special. What's your little girl's name, Roy?
1: Brittany.
0: I'm glad she's got a daddy like you who's fighting for her.
1: She's a happy little girl now.
0: God bless you, honey.

0: 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Good evening. Welcome aboard, my friends. You have found the light at night. I'm Delilah, sharing the greatest love songs of all time with you all night long as we celebrate summer 2026 tonight. And speaking of summer 2026, everybody has been talking about the World Cup, of course. But did you know that iHeartRadio is teaming up with Global Citizen for the biggest watch party for the biggest match in the whole world? On July 19th, 50,000 fans will gather on Central Park's Great Lawn to watch the FIFA World Cup 2026 final together. 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

0: Welcome aboard. You've called Delilah on New York's Light at Night. Who is this?
1: Hi, my name is Bonnie.
0: Bonnie, what can I do for you?
1: I'd like to dedicate a song to Bob. We were together last summer, and we ended up going our separate ways, and we ended up finding each other again and fell back in love.
0: So you went separate ways. Why?
1: I don't know. Maybe it just wasn't the right time, but we still deeply loved one another. I ended up finding his picture in my computer at work, and he sent me an email a week later. And I answered him back, and ever since then, we've been going back out.
0: So you don't remember who gave who the boot?
1: I think we both kind of did it.
0: It was a mutual booting.
1: Yes.
0: But you never stopped loving.
1: No, I never stopped loving him.
0: So is this it this time? Are we going to work through everything?
1: Yes.
0: And what song do you want to hear?
1: You pick a good one.
0: A song about back together again.
1: Yes.
0: Okay, I'll do that for you. Good luck.
1: Thank you.

0: Hi, good evening. You've called the Delilah Show. Who is this?
1: My name is Ashley.
0: Hi, Ashley. What can I do for you?
1: Hi, I wanted to call and get a song for me and my boyfriend.
0: I'm here. What can I do for you?
1: Well, it was a very hard beginning, and I kind of gave up on love. And I found him online, and it started out really rough. Like, we had really hard patches, and now we have a house together, and everything's just going so great now.
0: And how long has it been since you started this relationship?
1: We've been together a little over a year.
0: A little over a year, and you've already got a home together?
1: Yeah, we're renting a house.
0: Wow.
1: Yeah.
0: It sounds like you've overcome enough to, are you talking future, talking forever? Is this the one?
1: I feel like he's the one. He takes very good care of me.
0: And has he, like, maybe talked to your folks about him being the one?
1: Yes, he's very close with my grandparents, actually. Like, my family adores him.
0: Awesome. Good for you. I will play a song for you.
1: All right. Thank you so much.

0: Hi, good evening. Welcome to the Delilah Show. Who's this?
1: This is John. How are you?
0: John, I'm wonderful. What can I do for you?
1: I'm just too kind and got a big heart, and I was seeing a lady friend of mine, and I blew it, and I basically think about her all the time now, and I'm just kind of wanting to have a song played for her.
0: So if you're so kind and so honest and so sweet, what did you do to blow it?
1: I showed up at her house unexpectedly and was losing her at the time. We had a big fight, and I showed up and she got mad. And I just wanted to tell her that I'm sorry.
0: And you went over thinking you could salvage the relationship, and instead she felt like you were violating her space?
1: Yes, correct.
0: Mm-hmm. Well, I'll play a song for you, but I guarantee it won't do any good.
1: Why is that?
0: Because if she was already ending the relationship and then you showed up thinking you were going to patch things up and she took it as an offense and that you were violating her space, trust me, she's not the least bit interested in reconnecting. She was already gone, honey, before that happened. I can tell you're a sweetheart, but trust me, she was already gone before that happened. That she didn't end the relationship because of that.
1: She had a lot of other things going on, too, and just wanting to say I'm sorry to her, and there was a connection there, I know that.
0: Well, let me play a song to let her know how sorry you are.
1: Please.
0: You have a good night. You.

0: Robin, what can I do for you?
1: Well, I kind of wanted to tell you about a guy that touched me, made me trust men again.
0: What's his name?
1: Alex.
0: And is Alex a boyfriend, a best friend, a mentor friend? What is Alex?
1: He's a fiancé, soon-to-be husband.
0: Oh, a fiancé friend.
1: Yeah.
0: How did Alex break through a wall I'm assuming you had built around your heart?
1: Well, I had a couple of harsh, every type of abusive relationship beforehand, and I'm his first. So, and especially last year after I found out my mom had breast cancer, he was with me no matter what. Even if I had to watch my mom's dog, he was there.
0: You're his first girlfriend?
1: Yes, I am.
0: And you've had a couple of bad relationships?
1: Yes, I have.
0: How old are you?
1: I'm going to be 27.
0: So you've just had a history of making bad choices, which tells me you were probably pretty hurt as a child.
1: Yeah, I grew up with my grandmother, who's my mom, brought me up wonderfully. But I had to overcome quite a bit.
0: I'm glad you've come out strong on the other side. What song can I play for you?
1: I was actually hoping you could pick one for us.
0: I will do that. Congratulations, sweetheart.

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Well, you can make that happen. 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

0: Now that we've made it to Thursday, a little closer to the weekend, what about date night? That could be coming up. It's 106.7 Light FM, New York's variety station. Never going on a date with this guy again, Molly. How come?
1: This guy constantly checked his phone. I don't even know why we were on the date. I'd be like trying to open up and share something, and then he'd just keep checking his phone, and then I kind of gave him a look like it's rude, and he was like, oh, it's work, and like, no, it's not. You're not that important. And I was just like, what is the point of even being here? Like, just save us both the effort next time, and like, let's not do this.

0: Normally, Kelly Clarkson is just a few blocks away from the Light FM studios at 30 Rock, but she's been in Las Vegas this week rehearsing for big shows this weekend. It's 106.7 Light FM, New York's variety station. I'm Victor Sosa. Jennifer Hudson is going to be in the area over the next couple of days. You know, she was in Philadelphia a couple of nights ago performing as part of the All-Star Game festivities. She'll be at MetLife Stadium on Sunday performing the national anthem ahead of the World Cup final between Spain and...
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0: te fue.
1: The weekend's approaching, and you know that often means date night. We got good music for that. It's 106.7 Light FM, New York's variety station. I'm Victor Sosa. You may be having a date, Carol, this weekend, but it won't be with this guy. What happened?
2: I went on a date, and we ordered a bottle of wine, and the guy was, like, obsessive about the wine and smelling it and swirling it around and, like, making this weird sound with when you would take a sip. Made me feel a certain type of way, and it was very particular, and I was just not into it at all. It grossed me out. It

0: like it. 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
1: Just when you think she's done it all, she does something new. It's 106.7 Light FM, New York's variety station. Who else could I be talking about other than the lady we just heard, Madonna, whose brand new album is at the top of the Billboard album charts this week. For the 10th time, she's got an album at the top of the charts, and she also becomes the first act with a number one album in the 2020s to have also topped the chart in three other decades.
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0: Best variety of the city, Sunlight FM. I'm Victor Sosa. Any date night is happening this weekend, but you won't be seeing this man again. How come?
1: This actually just happened 2 weeks ago. The guy I was with, he took his cloth napkin, blew into it, and then set it back down on his lap.
0: Oh.
1: Yeah, I had to Purell my soul after watching that.

Consider this your invitation to come hang with us next Thursday at lunchtime. It's season 26 of Broadway and Bryant Park here at Light FM. 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
3: 5:58 on a Thursday, July 16th, 2026. Cubby, Christine, Kristen, we're back together.
4: Hello. Welcome back.
3: Thank you. A lot to talk about. You have all the headlines. Good morning, Christine.
4: Good morning, Cubby. Okay, so welcome back, but be careful out there today, you know, because we have the air quality alert once again. It was challenging around town yesterday, and health officials are saying, please, that smoke from the Canadian wildfires really is affecting us, along with the heat. So if you have any issues at all, pulmonary issues, heart issues, Mayor Mamdani is reminding people stay indoors, and the city is just distributing free N95 masks.
3: Yes.
4: To people who need them.
3: Masks are recommended.
4: Slow down a bit. Yes. So there are, you know, places throughout town, Penn Station, Grand Central, firehouses this morning that'll hand out those masks, no questions asked, just if you need them to stay safe. City Council is considering legislation that would phase out the long-term horse carriage industry here in New York City by June of 2028. Family members of a tourist who died in a horse carriage crash last month in Central Park testifying at the council hearing on the matter. The union representing the employees are against the bill and are looking for safety changes instead. The bill includes a program to help horse carriage workers transition to other jobs and to help horses get into horse sanctuaries. President Trump meeting with South Carolina Republican Senator Darlene Graham today at the White House. Later in the day, Trump welcomes the president of El Salvador to the Oval Office. And at 9 tonight, he'll deliver an address to the nation. In sports, it was a doozy for the World Cup yesterday. Argentina did it. They knocked out England 2-1, advancing to the finals against Spain. That's going to happen this Sunday. We know it's like right in our backyard.
3: Finally here, huh?
4: If Argentina wins, they'll be the first country to win back-to-back World Cups in over six decades.
3: Wow. Okay. It's going to be a great match.
4: It's going to be great. I will say my coffee guy this morning was predicting Spain.
3: Oh?
4: Just going to, you know, put
3: and
4: that
3: he's
4: out
3: usually
4: there.
3: Pretty good on those predictions.
4: He's really good. Yeah. And if you want to get the day off to a right start, just spend some more time in the shower. Maybe you're listening to us in the shower. Is it possible? Hang in there for a while. Researchers found enjoying a hot shower for just an extra 5 minutes is enough to cut stress hormone levels in half.
3: Man, we should have a shower in the studio. Okay. Can you imagine that? The average song is about 4 minutes. Take a little shower.
4: That's true.
3: But I'm feeling pretty good. I'm back. I'm refreshed. Today's my Monday. And before you know it, it'll be the weekend. I have to work 2 days this week.
4: Oh, you must be so tired.
3: I'm beat, Christine.
4: We have to help you through tomorrow.
3: A lot to tell you about, though. Get ready for a hot and hazy day, high 92. And you mentioned the smoke. We have a lot of that. So air quality alert issues all over the place. Light FM. It's 10.

0: Morning. I'm back from my mini vacation. We did a show Friday, right, Christine?
1: We did.
0: Yes, and then I jumped on a plane Saturday, went to California, and that was Saturday, Sunday, and then Monday, Tuesday, Wednesday. So it feels like I've been gone forever, but I only missed three shows.
1: But you did a lot. You packed a lot in there. I love following your stories.
0: And I come back to smoke, heat, and diarrhea.
1: Welcome.
0: Yeah, welcome back, everybody. That's
1: welcome
0: the big
1: to
0: headline
1: New York.
0: Here. But
1: it's been waiting for you.
0: The little Taylor Swift
1: quote.
0: Yeah,
1: yeah.
0: Can I tell you, though, what a blast we had? So we went to Universal Hollywood on Sunday.
1: Mm-hmm.
0: Saturday, by the way, we just kind of spent, like, just hanging around L.A.
1: Yeah.
0: Sunday was Universal Hollywood.
1: Yeah.
0: And then Monday and Tuesday was Disneyland. And then we took the red eye back Tuesday night, got us back at like 5 a.m. yesterday. Heard you and Jack, by the way, when I was driving back.
1: Mm-hmm.
0: It was that early. Took a nap. Then Miles went to school. I mean, that was yesterday.
1: Wow.
0: Yeah, he was a little groggy.
1: Did a lot.
0: Yeah.
1: For coming home. Yeah.
0: A little jet lag.
1: Mm-hmm.
0: But we had a blast. And I don't know. Do I bring bad vibes, Christine?
1: Why?
0: Because I just took notes here.
1: Mm-hmm.
0: We got stuck on a total of 7 rides.
1: You're kidding me.
0: Between Universal and Disneyland, we got stuck, and one was like a real long time. So
1: one you did video from.
0: That was the Peter Pan.
1: Was awesome, the video.
0: We got stuck on the Peter Pan ride at the very end where the lights had to come on, and we were there for like 23 minutes.
1: Wow.
0: Yeah, a long time, and they had to walk us off. So that was Peter Pan. Kristen was very jealous about that because she says that's a very cool thing to happen.
1: That's like a heritage one, yeah.
0: Right. And to see it kind of with the lights on.
1: Wow.
0: You really feel like you're behind the scenes.
1: Mm-hmm.
0: And then we were stuck on the Haunted Mansion.
1: That's a cool one to get stuck
0: that
1: on.
0: Well, not for Naomi.
1: No.
0: She was like, how long is this going to last?
1: Okay.
0: Because it all depends on where you get stuck.
1: Yes, it does.
0: Sometimes you're in the brighter part. Sometimes you're in the darker part.
1: What were you looking at when you were stuck?
0: We were staring like a big skeleton, like in a hallway, and he was just kind of like moving a little bit.
1: Too bad you didn't have like the ballroom or something where the ghosts are dancing.
0: That was cool.
1: Yeah,
0: I never get tired of that.
1: Yeah,
0: and then we got stuck under the Sea Adventure with Ariel, which is like Little Mermaid.
1: Oh.
0: Tiana's Bayou Adventure, which is kind of like a log flume.
1: Oh, really?
0: But that was more of like hung up on something. We just started like we're stuck on a railing for a minute.
1: Oh my goodness. Okay.
0: But the good news is, you know, they every time we got stuck on a ride, Peter Pan was the one that we were stuck on the longest, and they gave us a lightning pass.
1: Oh, good.
0: So they felt bad for us. They compensated us, and they said, hey, the next ride, whatever ride you want to ride, we'll give you a lightning pass. Because the average wait time for most of the rides are like 45 minutes.
1: Right.
0: But,
1: did you get to do Pirates, or is that closed right now?
0: We did not do Pirates because we walked by it, and they were waving a big flag saying it is out of service for the moment.
1: Uh-huh.
0: Then, about 2 hours later, we walked past it.
1: Yeah.
0: And it was open, but it was like an hour wait.
1: Oh.
0: And we already used our lightning pass.
1: Oh, that's what I was going to say, lightning pass there, yeah.
0: But I thought of you. You never went to that New Orleans section, did you? That there's a whole section where it looks like New Orleans.
1: I love that you sent me that video. Thank you so much, because you were in a restaurant and you said there was a ride going through.
0: That's where Pirates goes through.
1: That's where Pirates, okay.
0: It kind of goes through this dark restaurant.
1: That means I've been there.
0: You have to.
1: That means I've been there. So
0: I felt you when I was sitting down eating. I'm like, you've been here.
1: I had to have been there. Thank you. Yeah. Eric was looking at it. He's like, no, I think we walked through, like we did the little shops and everything.
0: Right.
1: I just don't think we sat down to eat. Because after you sent it, I was like, no, wait, I must have seen that.
0: I think you have. Anyway, I thought of you the whole time because I know you're a big fan of New Orleans, and the way they had it mapped out looked just like New Orleans.
1: Disney does such a good job,
0: it
1: right?
0: Is. Yeah,
1: like when we were in Epcot, like Germany looks like Germany, and they do a beautiful job.
0: Yeah.
1: Yeah.
0: So anyway, it's good to be back, and I'm rested, even though we did a lot of walking. I'm
1: That's
0: recharged
1: so
0: and ready
1: yeah.
0: to go, and my kids are a bunch of spoiled brats.
1: Oh.
0: Disney World a couple of weeks ago, now Disneyland.
1: They're lucky kids.
0: They are lucky kids, but it's all about being a kid.
1: Yeah.
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0: song about laundry. 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Kalani.
1: Nothing says romance
0: like folded
1: laundry.
0: 106.7 Light FM. Cubby and Christine in the morning. We got Kristen. We have you. Thank you.
2: Okay. I need to tell you two things.
3: Cubby and Christine's.
4: Two pretty cool things.
0: You know, I'm a space nerd, right?
1: Mm-hmm.
0: Well, how about a cool story here about Voyager 1? It was launched in 1977, and Voyager 1 has become the first human-made object to enter interstellar space. Interstellar space, which is basically another solar system.
1: Wow.
0: It's still traveling at 38,000 miles an hour. And on November 18th of this year, the historic spacecraft is projected to reach a milestone distance of exactly one light day from Earth.
1: Wait, we sent that out in what year?
0: 1977.
1: It's been out there ever since?
0: And they actually still have. Wow. It's been out there ever since, and they still have tabs on it. The probe has a low energy charge thing. I don't know. They lowered the battery consumption to save it so they can get max life out of it. It's like, you know, your iPhone, you know, kind of
1: low
0: powering
1: battery
0: down
1: mode,
0: low battery mode. And that's what it's in right now. They're going to lose touch soon, but they have it in low battery mode.
1: Is it like listening to disco tunes because it just doesn't know?
0: Well,
1: it's 1977.
0: The disco tunes are just getting there. or no, maybe you're right. It went with it in 1977. Yeah. What's your cool thing?
1: A little bit closer to home, Covey. We can go to KFC. This is fun. Popcorn chicken. Do you remember popcorn chicken was really popular in the 90s?
0: It was a big deal when it came out.
1: It was. They retired it in 2023. But wait, we're back. KFC is bringing back popcorn chicken, available three ways: 6 ounces of chicken, medium fries, medium drink, one dipping sauce, $8.49, or $10.99 big box, which sounds good. 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
0: 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I love it. 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
15: 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Bring Your Love.

0: You know, Christine, my wife always says I should eat more greens, and I do my best to eat salads.
1: I know.
0: But now I have an excuse.
1: You have a big excuse
0: to go right to the Oreos. Yeah. Right to the cookies. Stay away from greenery.
1: Why? You saying you don't want cyclosporia?
0: Wow, is that how you say it?
1: I believe so.
0: Yeah. I mean, there's been some issues with this.
1: Yes.
0: It started with, didn't it start with kind of Taco Bell?
1: Taco Bell, like, voluntarily pulled their some fresh their ingredients, like the lettuce and cilantro. Stuff. Yes.
0: Right.
1: And so I don't know. I'm not saying it comes from them.
0: Yeah,
1: but
0: we're not saying they started it. But right. I remember first hearing about it at Taco Bell.
1: Right.
0: And then now it's a salad thing, really.
1: Well, yeah, and it's a fresh veggie.
0: Fresh
1: and fruit,
0: veggies.
1: Like all the stuff that's good for us.
0: Correct.
1: All the things we're trying to do. Now, like, we've got bagged salad in our fridge we're just going to have to throw away because I don't want to take a chance with this. Because this illness is, I mean, it's really prevalent in New York and New Jersey.
0: Right. It causes, you know, you've heard the term and, you know, it's nasty, but explosive diarrhea. Mm-hmm. It's an outbreak all over the place.
1: Yeah.
0: And freezing, I'm reading that freezing may reduce the risk, but it doesn't really get you out of the woods.
1: Yeah. There's certain foods you want to avoid right now just to keep yourself safe from this. And by the way, it's National Spinach Day, so...
0: Oh.
1: Our apologies to spinach.
0: They might have to move it.
1: No raw spinach today. Maybe saute that baby.
0: Right.
1: So, yeah, if you can cook it, you know, veggies you can cook. Fruit is a little different.
0: Yeah.
1: But according to the doctors, what we need to keep away from?
0: Everything. Green.
1: Raw lettuce and leafy greens. Your son Miles will like this list
0: He'll
1: of
0: be
1: what
0: very
1: we
0: happy.
1: Have to avoid. Bagged or pre-mixed salads, even pre-washed ones.
0: Now that's kind of scary, isn't it?
1: Even on a good day, though, I always worry about those guys.
0: Like you do it.
1: I wash
0: even though
1: anyway.
0: You know it's been cleaned.
1: I'm so paranoid.
0: Yeah.
1: Mesclun and spring mix salads, fresh cilantro, fresh basil, fresh parsley, raspberries and other delicate berries, because it's hard to get in the nooks and crannies and clean those guys out.
0: Right.
1: Snow peas, green onions,
0: green
1: raw
0: onions?
1: Veggie trays.
0: Wow.
1: Green onions. You cut off the stalk part of it.
0: Yeah.
1: You know what I'm talking about.
0: Raw vegetable trays.
1: Yes, but the FDA says the strongest links so far are raspberries, basil, cilantro, snow peas, and mesclun lettuce.
0: Wow.
1: So if you're going to buy lettuce, take out the outer leaves, right?
0: Yeah.
1: Get rid of those.
0: Wash this,
1: like
0: this
1: crazy.
0: Is one crazy parasite.
1: You can't, from my understanding, you can't just wash it off. And also, it'll stick to your hands. It'll stick to cutlery. You got to just wash everything. Safer choices, Cubby, would be thoroughly cooked vegetables, cooked fruit, fruits with removable peels like bananas, oranges, pineapple, kiwi, avocado, but wash them first. Produce you can scrub, melons, cucumbers, other firm skin produce, whole heads of lettuce, again, take the outside leaves off. And also you can go with frozen fruits and veggies.
0: I'm sorry. I've had the sound effect playing in the background, and I'm trying not to, but it's
1: really?
0: Too...
1: What sound effects?
0: Oh, that's right. You haven't heard it, right? Okay.
1: It's okay. Just leave it where it is. It's just a public service announcement.
0: That's all we're doing is we're trying to help, guys.
1: Don't let this be
0: right.
1: You, Cubby's sound effects.
0: I'll always be 12 years old, and that's a fact.
1: Yes.
0: All right. We'll go to break now.
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0: Thursday morning. 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Cubby and Christine. Kristen. And it will be hazy today. High 92. I can't believe it. The World Cup is finally here as far as the finale goes. It's been going on, what, a month now?
1: Yes.
0: But the grand finale, the big final in our backyard on Sunday at New York, New Jersey Stadium. And we got Argentina taking on Spain.
1: Yeah.
0: And we have a lot of great local people part of the halftime show.
1: This is exciting. So Staten Island PS22, that's a grammar school in Staten Island. Their chorus is going to be in the halftime show.
0: What an honor.
1: Seriously. I mean, we're talking like massive stage here, right? Coldplay is going to be joining them. And we know Chris Martin put all of this together. Justin Bieber, Madonna, Shakira, BTS, they're all performing. And PS22 performing with Coldplay.
0: They have a lot to cram in there. I think they have, what, a half hour maybe total? Maybe
1: right.
0: 25 minutes?
1: It looks like they're slotted for 11 minutes, Cubby.
0: Okay.
1: For
0: that makes
1: for the
0: sense.
1: Chorus and Coldplay together.
0: Then Shakira maybe for 8 minutes.
1: Uh-huh.
0: And BTS for 7. And then Bieber for 9.
1: What about Madge?
0: Oh, that's right, Madonna.
1: Yeah, Madonna.
0: They could do an hour halftime show.
1: They could go on and on.
0: Wow.
1: Post Malone was just added to the closing ceremony. It looks like Tom Cruise is showing up. This is going to be massive. Don't even try and drive in the area.
0: I told Eric,
1: we're staying home on Sunday. Let's not even leave the house because we live so close by.
0: If there was no traffic, how long would it take you to get to MetLife/New York, New Jersey Stadium right now?
1: 5 minutes.
0: Five minutes.
1: My house? Yeah.
0: That's how close you are.
1: That's how close we are. So even our local streets back up.
0: Are flooded.
1: Yeah, because we have a lot of like park and ride places.
0: Oh, I see.
1: Yeah, because you can't drive to the stadium and park.
0: Right.
1: You've got to pick up mass transit and that's all around.
0: What are we going to talk about on Monday when World Cup is over?
1: I know.
0: So,
1: who won and then...
0: I mean, World Cup will be done.
1: Yeah.
0: Taylor wedding's done.
1: Yes.
0: 250th celebration's done.
1: Mm-hmm.
0: What's August?
1: Vacation time for people.
0: Vacation for a lot of people.
1: Right?
0: I'm sure we'll find something.
1: There's been a lot of exciting events around
0: here. It has been so busy. What do you have coming up in the news?
1: Lies. The beauty industry apparently has been lying to us.
0: We'll talk about that and the headlines coming up.
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0: 1 minute before 7 o'clock Thursday morning, Christine has everything you need to know. Good morning, Christine.
1: Good morning, Cubby. Thank you. Well, we have talked about the air quality, right? This is pretty intense because now we have the Canadian wildfires, and it's expected to be worse today than yesterday. We've got places around town distributing N95 masks to those who want them for free. It's going to be at Penn Station, Grand Central this morning, some of the firehouses, several libraries. So if you need to be really careful, and most of us do, you can help yourself to a mask. City Council considering legislation that would phase out the longtime horse carriage industry here in the city by June of 2028. Now, the union representing horse carriage employees are against the bill, and they're looking for safety changes instead. The bill does include a program to help horse carriage workers transition to other jobs and also to find a safe haven for the horses. President Trump Trump welcoming South Carolina Republican Senator Darlene Graham to the White House today. She was appointed to take over the seat of her brother, Senator Lindsey Graham, who died unexpectedly over the weekend. And then Trump addressing the nation at 9 p.m. tonight. World Cup action. Here we go. Argentina knocked out England 2-1. They advanced to the finals against Spain on Sunday. If Argentina wins, they'll be the first country to win back-to-back World Cups in over six decades. Brazil did it back close to the 60s.
0: Wow. Been a long time.
1: Yes. And if you want to save a ton of money, stop buying expensive cosmetics and toiletries. According to the Beauty Bible, cosmetic and hair care companies exaggerate the benefits of their products. Healthcare experts say sunscreen is really the only true anti-aging product. Creams that claim to get rid of cellulite or wrinkles just don't. And expensive hair products, no more effective than cheap ones. Usually they're made with the same ingredients or produced by the same company. My understanding is like all makeup is basically made in one place and then companies put their labels on it.
0: Interesting.
1: Yeah, so if you can find a dupe, like if there's a color you like that's expensive, but you can find a dupe, you're pretty much getting the same thing.
0: I don't know much about this makeup stuff, Christine, but yeah.
1: But I spend a lot, so I like these stories to help us save money.
0: Another way to save money, stop buying lettuce.
1: Yeah.
0: Just for now.
1: Just for now.
0: Parasites. Ugh,
1: and just cook your veggies.
0: Hey, Christine, we're going to play two artists in a row here. They're going to be at the World Cup halftime show.
1: Wow.
0: So this is one of them, Madonna. Mm-hmm. Who do you think will play next? Will it be Bieber? Will it be Shakira? Maybe BTS? Possibly Coldplay?
1: Mm.
0: We'll play one of them after Madonna on Light FM.

0: My mom used to always say to me, nothing good ever happens after midnight.
1: Yes, especially when you're a little tired and you have access to Amazon and every other website out there.
0: Right. We didn't used to have this problem.
1: Oh, boy.
0: Usually, back in the day, it was just QVC, you know,
1: yeah,
0: for your late night shopping.
1: Right.
0: But now you're on Temu or Amazon. But tell us about the significance of shopping after midnight.
1: Well, a lot of people, I'm talking 75% of people, according to this survey, people who took the survey, said they have made at least one impulsive late night online purchase. You can't sleep. You're scrolling. Something shows up in your Instagram or whatever. And you're like, yeah, I should get that.
0: Right.
1: That kind of thing. And 13% of those people say they have woken up to a purchase confirmation email from an order they didn't even remember placing.
0: So it's almost like, yeah, you're awake, but you're also kind of loopy and you're tired.
1: You're loopy and you're sleep shopping.
0: Yeah.
1: It's almost like sleepwalking, it sounds like.
0: Right.
1: But you bought something. My friend, our friend, Kara, tells me this has happened to her a few times, like makeup or something like that will show up. And she's like, oh, why? When did I do this? Sometime in the middle of the night when I couldn't sleep.
0: My wife just adds a lot of things to the cart. I'll give her props. She doesn't really buy everything, but she might wake up or I might see something if I go to Amazon and it's been added to the cart. But she'll think about it the next day.
1: That's good. That's a good plan.
0: Right.
1: Because I think I even had that, like, you know, one of my lifestyle stories or something, like just add to cart. Like if you feel like you need to shop, add it to the cart and give yourself time. And that kind of takes care of that need to acquire.
0: Remember we did that story about there's a fake website out there that will let it'll simulate shopping, but you're not really shopping.
1: So you
0: and you can go through the whole process, add to cart, pay, but it's all
1: it's not going anywhere.
0: It just, it's a gratification kind of thing.
1: Yeah. I mean, I have like packages showing up daily lately and it's not good.
0: You're not alone though. Does that make you feel better? You're not alone. You're not the only person with packages just coming nonstop.
1: But it's like chaos for my brain, I think. Because here I am, like, right, I'm trying to organize and cut back. But then these companies run sales.
0: I know, they get you.
1: Yes. It's like, buy one, get one free. It'll be gone this weekend or 20%
0: spend
1: off.
0: Spend this much.
1: And you get this free gift.
0: And you get this free gift.
1: And free shipping.
0: Uh-huh.
1: And it's like, oh, now I have to pick something else out.
0: Right.
1: But yeah, a lot of people say they're doing this because they wake up in the middle of the night and they're like, oh, wait, I needed something. Or that's when they have time to shop. Or they're bored. Or they're scrolling. And what do we tend to buy? Clothing, beauty, electronics, books, health, wellness, supplements, and some groceries.
0: Just don't buy lettuce.
1: Not right now.
0: If you do any of this shopping after midnight, tell us your horror stories. Or maybe you've won. Maybe you've pulled off some good deals.
1: Any crazy stuff that you bought after midnight? Like our friend Kara, who doesn't even remember.
0: That's like drunk
1: dialing. She bought
0: her
1: lipstick. Yeah.
0: Yeah.
1: I know.
0: 443-63. Hit us up on text. 443-63.
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0: the Biebs. He'll be at the halftime show, World Cup. You talked about it, Christine. One of the many people performing.
1: Yes.
0: I don't know how they're going to get it all in, but it's a lot of people. It's 106.7 Light FM, Cubby and Christine. 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

0: 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Our trivia battle is almost ready. We got Denise on Team Cubby. She's on hold right now.
1: And Anne-Marie and Mayo Pack is standing by.
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2: 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Time for a trivia battle. And on Team Cubby today is Denise from Long Island. Denise, say hi to Christine Nagy.
3: Good morning, everybody.
2: What do you do for a living?
3: I'm retired.
2: Okay. Enjoying it?
3: Oh, yeah. Definitely.
2: Right. Mm. Well, let's see if you've been studying up on all your pop culture. Good luck to you and Team Cubby. And who's on Team Christine?
4: Anne Marie in Mayo Pack. Good morning, Anne Marie. How are you today?
5: I'm good. Good morning, everyone.
4: Morning. Working or retired?
5: I wish I was retired. I'm on my way to work.
4: Yeah, we understand.
2: Hi, yeah, so what's that? Hi-ho? Hi-ho.
4: Yeah, it's off to work.
2: To work we go. Yeah. There we go. Denise, good luck. Anne-Marie, good luck. Best out of three wins. Here we go. Question number one for you, Denise. NFL training camps begin this week. You know, that's when players are fighting for roster spots. How many players can an NFL team have on its active roster? Is it A, 53, B, 71, or C, 96?
3: It's going to be a wild guess. I'll go with B.
2: B, 71. No, the Jets need 71 players, but 53 is the answer. A, 53. No score.
4: Okay, Emery, here we go. The actor who plays Saw Gerrera in Star Wars Rogue One just turned 65. What is his name? A, Martin Lawrence, B, Samuel L. Jackson, C, Forrest Whitaker.
5: B, was it Samuel Jackson?
4: No, I'm sorry. It's C, Forrest Whitaker.
2: All right, so it's like we've never stopped it.
4: Yeah.
2: It's 0-0.
4: Clean slate.
2: All right, Denise, I'm going to name three things here. What are they? Cat eye, wrap, and oval. They're all types of what? A, beach cover-ups, B, sunglasses, or C, earrings?
3: B, sunglasses.
2: And that would be correct. Denise is up 1-0.
4: Okay. The Ioniq 9 electric vehicle is made by which automaker? A, Honda, B, Kia, C, Hyundai.
5: Say that again, please.
4: The Ioniq 9 electric vehicle is made by which automaker? A, Honda, B, Kia, C, Hyundai.
5: A, Honda?
4: Nope, I'm sorry. It's C, Hyundai.
2: So that means Denise can win it.
4: Yes.
2: If she gets this right.
4: Yeah.
2: All right, Denise.
3: Ooh, I hope
2: Can you tell me the current host of America's Got Talent? Currently it is A, Nick Cannon, B, Tyra Banks, or C, Terry Crews?
3: B, Terry Crews.
2: C, Terry Crews. That is correct.
4: And Denise
2: wins.
4: Yes, congratulations.
3: Thank you. Thank you.
4: Anne Marie, thank you so much. You know, you can always play again, right? You can call us even tomorrow if you want.
5: I will. Thank you so much. Okay. Congratulations.
3: Thank you.
4: Have a good day. And congrats, Denise. You're going to see Ariana Grande this Saturday, July 18th at Barclays Center.
3: Thank you so much.
4: You're welcome.
3: Terrific.
4: Yeah.
2: And don't forget, if you ever miss a battle and you want to hear it, you can go to that free iHeartRadio app, search Cubby and Christine. All the battles are up there.
4: Boom, there we are.
2: Boom, there we are. That's our podcast. Can we do one?
4: Yeah, we should.
2: Boom, here we are.
4: We've been talking about it for a while.
2: And then what do we talk about the whole time? Just a whole lot of nothing?
4: Yeah.
2: Overflow, maybe?
4: I think that's our thing.
2: All the things we don't get to on the
4: air? Yes.
2: I know you're busy gathering the headlines. What are you working on?
4: Well, if you've got to make a choice and you want to go healthier, is it hot dog or hamburger?
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3: Good morning, Cubby. Yes, and that really is like our top story this morning, and a big issue. Health officials are warning about the Canadian wildfires and the smoke in our area. I know we saw it yesterday, but they said it's even more intense today.
2: Today's going to be the worst day, I think.
3: Yeah, please take precautions. The city is handing out masks. Penn Station, Grand Central, firehouses for free in case you need that to help you. City Council also considering legislation that would phase out the longtime horse carriage industry here in Manhattan by June of 2028. And the representing horse carriage employees are against the bill. They said, please just make safety changes. But the bill does include a program to help horse carriage workers transition to other jobs and to get the horses to horse sanctuaries. You know, it's been a huge story about this stomach virus that is going around. And I know we've got cases of it here. New York, New Jersey have been hit hard. And it's not something we want to be dealing with. We don't know the exact source of where it's coming from as yet. But doctors are saying avoid raw lettuce and leafy greens and bagged salads. Also, fresh cilantro, fresh basil, fresh parsley. Raspberries and other delicate berries are things you probably want to avoid at the moment.
2: I was reading where you mentioned the whole lettuce thing, you know, not bags. And I was reading where you can buy heads of lettuce, but take that first layer off.
3: Yes.
2: And then clean it up.
3: Right.
2: But does that guarantee you're going to be fine?
3: I don't know. You got to do so much cleaning.
2: I know.
3: Because they want you to clean.
2: Wash your hands.
3: Right. Before you take the layers off, then take the layers off, then clean again, then wash everything around it in case that bacteria was there.
2: Right. They say ideally stick to cooked produce.
3: Yeah.
2: Or consider frozen and canned fruits.
3: Right. We can do that for now till we figure this out. And the president will be addressing the nation primetime speech starting this evening. It looks like around 9 o'clock this evening. Congrats to Staten Island PS 22. Their chorus, this is a grammar school, is going to be featured in the halftime show.
2: That's amazing.
3: For the World Cup on Sunday. Yeah.
2: Good for those kids.
3: They're going to be performing with Coldplay.
2: That's pretty cool.
3: And Justin Bieber, Madonna, Shakira, BTS on the same stage. It's awesome.
2: It's going to be a long halftime show.
3: Yeah.
2: I think they have to fit all that in like 30 minutes roughly, but that's a lot.
3: Yeah, just the hits, kids.
2: Yes.
3: Yeah, just the hits for us. So it will be Argentina taking on Spain. Argentina knocked out England yesterday 2-1. They advanced to the finals. If Argentina wins, they'll be the first country to win back-to-back World Cups in over six decades. And lastly, okay, say you're firing up the barbecue grill this weekend and you're trying to go healthier. Is it going to be a hamburger or a hot dog? Which do you choose?
2: I'm going burger, man.
3: Yeah.
2: Right?
3: And you're right. You got to go burger. Less processed, lower in sodium, higher in protein than hot dogs. Processed meats like hot dogs have been linked to higher risks of colorectal cancer, heart disease, and early death. Oy.
2: Wow.
3: I mean, can't we just like one or two because they're so good?
2: It was National Hot Dog Day yesterday. Yes. We're giving all this love to hot dogs.
3: I know.
2: And now we're like, don't eat hot dogs.
3: Well,
2: you can have them. But
3: I think we even said yesterday, like a couple, you just don't want to make a steady habit of it.
2: I was so jealous, by the way. I saw you guys and I heard you guys talking about hot dogs.
3: Yes.
2: Yesterday, National Hot Dog Day. And I was off yesterday and I was like, man, I'm missing hot dogs.
3: There was a grill set up
2: I saw.
3: With our neighbors.
2: I know, I'm so jealous.
3: Jim Kerr was doing a hot dog blind taste test. I know you would have partaken.
2: I love today is National Spinach Day.
3: Welcome back. You get National Spinach Day. Yes. Where's the spinach for Cubby?

0: Hey, good morning, Cubby and Christine here. Teddy Swims' new music, Mr. Know-It-All. Can you think of another tune, Christine, by another artist with the same title?
1: I can,
0: Mr. Know-It-All.
1: Bryant.
0: Go ahead.
1: Kelly Clarkson.
0: Wow.
1: Yes.
0: You remember that one from 2012.
1: Yes.

0: says Mr. Know-It-All at some point.
1: She does.
0: But I just, you know, it's very...
1: It's a really good song. I think it came out like when I was in the middle of a breakup or something. So that was a good anthem.
0: 2012, yes.
1: Yeah.
0: Uh-huh. There you go. Now you know two songs, folks, by two different artists, Mr. Mm-hmm. Know-It-All. All right. Christine was telling me that she's reading an article, and it got me thinking. Mm. Apparently, one in four people think they could score a World Cup goal.
1: I laugh upon you.
0: Who was in this survey?
1: Oh, well, a lot of people, Cubby, because it's across all age groups. The most confident are the

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0: 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The smoke, you were telling me today is going to be worse than yesterday.
1: Unfortunately, yeah, from the Canadian wildfires. The city's giving out free masks if that helps you get around town.
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1: Oh, yeah. We get started with Broadway and Bryant Park. 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

0: Phil Collins in the air tonight, and in the air today, unfortunately, is smoke. Air quality alert for pretty much all of us.
1: Yes, the Canadian wildfires, even more intense today than yesterday, so try and keep it indoors if you can.
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0: 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Getting out of here for a Thursday, and boom, just like that, tomorrow's Friday.
1: Looking forward to celebrating Friday. Cubby, it's been a long week for you.
0: I know. Today was my first day back. Tomorrow's already Friday. Have a good one. Helen Little coming up next.

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Good morning. I'm Helen Little. It is a brand new day today. There's never been one like today, and there will never be another day just like today. How cool is that? It's unique, and we can make whatever we want of it. 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

0: It's Bon Jovi on 106.7 Light FM with a better variety for your workday. Good morning, I'm Helen Little. Bon Jovi's going to be back at Madison Square Garden tonight as they continue their short residency there. And they've got a couple of more dates, I think about six more concerts after today, which includes Sunday. And they will be competing against the World Cup finals for that evening, because Sunday is when the finals will happen. And now we know who are going to be playing in the finals. It's going to be the European champ Spain taking on the Copa South American champs of Argentina. Argentina won their way in yesterday, defeating England 2-1. What a game. I got there late because that's right in the middle of my commute. And I turned on the TV and England was leading 1-0. And I thought, oh, wow, looks like they're going to be the winner. But, you know, never count Argentina out. And wow, they came back with a vengeance and scored two goals towards the end of the game to take it and end up in the final, which is going to be Sunday. And I'm going to kind of get a little misty when this all ends, because I really enjoyed all the games. Now, it's going to go out with a bang. They're doing a huge ceremony to close the World Cup. They're going to be celebrating the 48 teams and the 16 host cities. And of course, you've already heard about the halftime show with Madonna, Shakira, Justin Bieber, BTS. Jennifer Hudson is going to be singing our national anthem. Tom Cruise is going to be involved some kind of way. Post Malone. It is going to be an event. So something you're not going to want to miss. Sunday at
1: 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Reigning MVP Michael Beasley and the defending champion Miami 305 play a must-win game against the undefeated Dallas Power, led by coach Nancy Lieberman. 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

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Good afternoon. I'm Helen Little. So Beyonce was just here with her husband Jay-Z as a part of his show at Yankee Stadium, and he's doing the same concert or similar one in Paris on her birthday. That, you know, is going to be an incredible show. Here's Beyonce.

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It is really a good way to get your day going.

0: 106.7 Light FM with a better variety for your workday. Good afternoon. I'm Helen Little. So you would not know it is a sunny day out today because of all the smoke that we're getting. I actually took a couple of pictures this morning of the sun. It was really trying to show itself, but it was masked by so much smoke. And that has made air quality, you know, pretty dicey around here. So the smoke from the Canada wildfires combined with this heat has made the air quality very poor. And health officials are saying stay indoors, keep your windows closed if possible. And of course, if you got to go to cooling centers because you know, it's hot in your apartment or anything, make sure that you check out one of the public libraries because they have them. They also are giving away masks if you want N95 masks. I did my morning walk this morning with a mask on my face. Didn't do anything for the smoke burning my eyes because it is also bothering my eyes. And in New Jersey, I think there are like 10 counties where air quality alerts were issued there. So bottom line is, you know, this is not a great time to be outside if we don't have to be outside. Take care of yourself. The weather's a little weird, but yeah, we're going to get through it. And hopefully in a couple of days, it will pass.
1: Ice Cube's Big 3 basketball is heating up. Before the World Cup final, tune into Big 3 this Sunday. Reigning MVP Michael Beasley and the defending champion Miami 305 play a must-win game against the undefeated Dallas Power, led by Coach Nancy Lieberman. Then Dwight Howard and the LA Riot, coming fresh off a win, look to knock off the undefeated Chicago Triplets, led by Coach Dr. J. The game played the way you love. 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

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I'm Helen Little. Want to win $1,000 with our Workday Payday? 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And then again in the 4 o'clock hour with Rich this afternoon on Light FM.

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She works hard for the money. Of course she does. So recently, Kelly Rowland expressed her interest in playing Donna Summer in a potential biopic. She'd be perfect.

0: Whitney Houston on 106.7 Light FM, a better variety for your workday. Good afternoon, I'm Helen Little. So are you a fan of the game Monopoly? I mean, are you really good? Do you win all the time? You might be interested in a potential game show that's coming to Netflix. They are ordering a Monopoly competition series. Doesn't that sound like fun? Now, the way it's going to work is 12 players will compete on a life-size Monopoly town square, and they use strategy and alliances and deal makings to take home the prize. And the prize is big. $2 million. So contestants have the opportunity to earn money, buy properties, just like the regular game, negotiate deals, and the last one standing will win the prize. And they're expecting it's going to premiere in the fall of 2027. Wouldn't that be fun to be on that game?
1: Ice Cube's Big 3 basketball is heating up. Before the World Cup final, tune into Big 3 this Sunday. Reigning MVP Michael Beasley and the defending champion Miami 305 play a must-win game against the undefeated Dallas Power, led by coach Nancy Lieberman. Then Dwight Howard and the LA Riot, coming fresh off a win, look to knock off the undefeated Chicago Triplets, led by coach Dr. J. The game, played the way you love. 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

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I Think We're Alone Now.

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5: Ice Cube's Big 3 basketball is heating up. 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

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You have us on, you can get lost in the music, even if it's just for a little while. 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

0: Shania Twain on 106.7 Light FM. It's Rich Kaminsky. And on the way to the Light FM studios today, I went through Rockefeller Center, and it was packed. They have that World Cup fan village set up. I saw the 27-foot-tall World Cup trophy made entirely of Lego. And, of course, that final match will be happening this Sunday, Spain versus Argentina at MetLife Stadium, or what they're calling New York, New Jersey Stadium. And you needed to get a free ticket to attend. 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
7: Tonight, widespread smoke and a low of 70.
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7: The LIE eastbound delays right near Springfield Boulevard.
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He'll be taking over the Barclays Center in Brooklyn in October. Now, that is a ways away, but we can still enjoy this one for now on Light FM from Teddy Swims. It's Mr. Know-It-All.

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I just might.

0: I love it. 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The haze, the unhealthy air quality, layers of smoke from those wildfires in Canada affecting New York City and parts of the tri-state area. Some outdoor events canceled, some outdoor summer camps sent the kids home early. Now the smoke is going to linger into tomorrow, but with the winds, we could get a break later in the day.
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0: variety from the 80s through today on Light FM. It's Rich Kaminsky. Have a lot going on in your life, always trying to balance it all between work and family. Well, that's why I do appreciate it when you find some time to listen. And I got a great idea. How about we meet back here on Light FM when I'm in the afternoon tomorrow, and we can kick off that weekend together. Your friend and mine, Delilah, is taking over. That does mean that the Light at Night is coming up next.
1: Ice Cube's Big 3 basketball is heating up. Before the World Cup final, tune into Big 3 this Sunday. Reigning MVP Michael Beasley and the defending champion Miami 305 play a must-win game against the undefeated Dallas Power, led by coach Nancy Lieberman. Then Dwight Howard and the LA Riot, coming fresh off a win, look to knock off the undefeated Chicago Triplets, led by coach Dr. J. The game played the way you love. Watch live Sunday on CBS at 2 p.m. Eastern, 11 a.m. Pacific, and catch replays Monday on BET. 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
2: This is going to be an extremely busy month. I have to watch 104 soccer games, follow the pregame, the postgame, yell useless opinions at the TV. It's a lot. So I knew that when it comes to screening for colon cancer, the choice was clear. The Cologuard Plus test. It can be used at home and can only take 15 minutes, so I can do it during halftime and not miss any action.
3: If you are 45 or older and at average risk, ask your healthcare provider about screening for colon cancer with the Cologuard test. You can also request a prescription at Cologuard.com.